does it mean to be broken? The wound is painfully open. The beauty is in the finding. The darkest parts of the ocean, deep waters in motion. The tide was coming in heavy. I always knew I was chosen to handle whatever.

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That sneeze will be blessed, but a coffin will kill him. Mr. Armageddon City, this shit might damage your soul. They won't take the weight off you when you can't manage the load. Like they're just waiting to hear a fuck.

you want the best for your seed. Wishful thinking if the intentions don't align with the deed. And if what you hear contradicts what you read, war ready, but travel to this country for peace.

shouldn't be a norm to live your life as a tragedy, to live your life in a state of confusion and agony. Promises you made reflect the promises they gave you, and all these harsh experiences don't reflect your age. No family to save you, no friends to aid you. Can't even speak English, so there's no one to explain to.

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Work two jobs just so rice is on the children's plate. Landlord tells you this is the last

were destined for, prepping for. Gave your life to others, you didn't invest in yours. A broken soul, selected for God's plan. Everything will be what it's meant to when it's in

0: I'm eating truth, no sauce, that's a fire season. 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Stripping naked, like more glimmer and fields. 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Glowing from my head to my ovaries, element fire. I got no enemies, what I need big. Featuring wind and fire, but I'm in sun. 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
0: They don't understand me yet, but soon they'll be screaming out the words I wrote at night, I prophesied. 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Save you from freezing, now I got you singing.

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1: I don't wanna play out. 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

0: Good evening and welcome to another special 13 on the Road. I'm Tracy Forner.
1: And I'm Kim Covington. We are live inside Rivertown Crossings Mall in Granfield for the long-awaited grand opening. And here's a map to show you exactly where we are. As you can see, the mall is located just